0: 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In the Mix Radio. Hit Mixes only.
1: Hey, you stood me up again. Shit. You better drop that bar if you don't come with it.

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House. Hip-hop. Rhythm and blues. Trance. Let's just do one thing. 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

Is everybody on the floor? We put some energy into this place. I want to ask you something. Are you ready for the sound of Scooter? I want to see you sweat. I said, I want to see you sweat. Yeah. 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

0: You tune into Resonation Radio, episode 293. You just heard Artie and Laid Back Luke featuring James Hersey, Lost in the Crowd. Before that, Shapov and Swanky Tunes, Wild and Free.
1: I've got to admit, I've done that before, being lost in the crowd.
0: Yeah, yeah. Well, we've all been there.
1: Some of the crowds are so big.
0: We've all been there.
1: Yep. Hey, busy weekend ahead for you.
0: Yeah, looking forward to it. Being back in the UK, Saturday, doing Lost Minds Festival in Newcastle. And then I'm off to Sheffield to play 90s Fest on Sunday, which is going to be really fun. If you look at the lineup, you see a lot of very familiar names.
1: So like Todd Terry, you, Chicane.
0: Yeah, tons of them. So super cool.

0: 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You just heard Script and London to New York, followed by yours truly together with Chris Howard, Total Eclipse in the UFO Darkest Side remix.
1: Great remix by Ukrainian talent UFO. And it's great to see he actually played the Estate of Trance Festival in Poland a few weeks back. So it's great to see young new talent
0: seeping through,
1: taking the stage.
0: Absolutely, yeah, I know. Right now playing Greg Connolly, Danny Sylvia, Something Real.

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You just heard Sunin and Dreaming. Thank you all for tuning in, guys. We're closing the show with the new Giuseppe Ottaviani together with Dicosis. This is Runaway. Make sure to give this video a like and a share with your favorite people. We'll see you all next week for another episode of Resonation Radio. Ciao, ciao!

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I wanna see all the hands in the air. All the ladies, all the gents.

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0: I ain't afraid of no ghosts.